the dance floor into a runway. I'ma make room.

Puntricks spends another week at number 18. That was the classic hit Golden, which swept every award recently. I'm Carson Daly. The Daily Download Top 30 Countdown is on. Madonna and her mini-me, Sabrina Carpenter. They're going to stay put at number 17 where they were last week with this one. Here's Bring Your Love on this week's Top 30, The Daily Download.

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4: 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It's Carson Daly. Thanks so much for being here. Big shout out to this radio station for having us, guys. It's been almost 3 hours. Top 30 songs. All the big guns, and we're in the throes of it here. The top three. Be hard-pressed to find another artist getting more press and just breaking more records, quite frankly, than Ella Langley. It's unbelievable, and it's in large part to choosing Texas is just out of this world. And here it is now, kicking off our top three on the Daily Download.

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We'd like you to know that we are just talented human beings playing the hottest hits made by other talented human beings. Sorry, no AI here.

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Because we're all about you. We play your favorite song in your town on your radio. Check out this next song. We picked it out special just for you.

So you're a tough guy, like you really rough guy. Just can't get enough guy, just always so puff guy. I'm that bad type, make your mama sad type, make your girlfriend mad.

If you use Apple products, there's some hot tech news on the way. And Blake Powers ready to share after Sabrina Carpenter. Also Somber and Panic at the Disco with I Write Sins, Not Tragedies.

we've got here is your favorite hit music starter pack. One radio, two ears, one volume knob, and the best hits all day long. Like this one. Enjoy.

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0: 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We'll take care of the rest.
1: They say the holy water's watered down, and this town's lost its faith. Our colors will fade eventually, so if our time is running out, day after day, we'll make the mundane a masterpiece. 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

me question, I was cuffing like the precinct. 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

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It's real easy. 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

a thing. But I might go down to the river, 'cause the way that the sky opens up when we